0: Unashamed. Matthew West, I'm unashamed. You're on Vision. It's Neil with you on 2020 in just a few moments. 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
2: I will tell of your wonders, sing of your grace. 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

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And you might be thinking, band Reeves, is that a person? Is it a band? Well, it is.

0: is we are poor renovators. We're just not cut out for renovation because we think it happens from the outside in. And all that does all of our lives. Let me say how Jesus said it in Luke 6. And we're going to go deeper into these passages in the weeks to come. No good tree bears bad fruit, he says. And for years I read that and I thought,
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0: Yeah, for the least of things and for the greatest of things.
1: Yeah.
0: You know, we have breakfast every morning and we should be so grateful for everything that we have that the Lord provided for us. And that's absolutely true. And we as men often think that we're providing all those things. You know, we're the hero, but we know that God is above everything. Yeah. And so it's really good. So this week we have been chatting more with Ian Westmoreland and OAM, I should add. Ian, thank you for your advice. Guys, if you're listening, take all that advice on board. This is a man who's done life well, who continues to do life well, and has helped so many others. You know, countless men who have been supported through his organization, mentoring men. And again, let me just say, if you're struggling and you don't have somebody to talk to and you want a safe and confidential conversation, of course, there's Momentum Caroline, but also Mentoring Men. It's like a sister organization, if I could put there, or a brother organization, I should say. And so, Ian, thank you so much. It's been wonderful talking to you across these two shows.
1: Des, thank you for the opportunity. I love what Momentum are doing. And if there's any way I can help you or the people who listen to your program, please let me know.
0: That's great. We'll talk again soon.
1: Okay. Thanks, Des.
0: Thank you.
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0: perfectly.
1: We've got a question here. It's a single word with a question mark. Peace? Is there going to be peace? Are we going to see peace?

a world of peace? Should we be looking for a world of peace? Well, the answer to that is yes, if possible. But listen, we want peace, but not by compromised truth at any rate or any cost. Yes, we want peace, but not by compromised truth at any rate or any cost. I don't think there's a lot of hope for true peace, because the enemy of truth is working very hard to bring the world to a standstill in the lies that he wants to put into the hearts of leaders and nations all over the world. We've been blessed for a century and a half, maybe two centuries, of very strong Christian countries. But the flags are beginning to come down. They're looking a little bit tattered. The battle is on. The war against truth is raging. And now we see it between faiths. Different faiths claim supremacy. We humbly say, but our God is in control. But we should be praying for truth and peace in the hearts of our friends. Let's not try to fight international wars in our suburb. Let's try to fight personal wars alongside those in your community and help them to see that Jesus is the way, the truth, and the life in this time and generation where there seems to be no hope. We're now going to have a little session of a stack of four. Know what a stack of four is? Yeah, it's four songs in a row. And it'll be Phil Wickham, The Afters, Ryan Stevenson joined by Matt Hammett and Phil Stacey. Get ready, because this is your upcoming stack of four.

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